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14: From ABC News Tech Trends. John Ternus, on his first day as the new CEO of Apple, put out a memo to staff. In it, he thanks his predecessor, Tim Cook, who's transitioning into an executive chairman role at the company. Ternus also pointing ahead to next week's iPhone event, which he says will be a huge launch. That Wednesday event is heavily rumored to be where Apple launches a foldable iPhone. Residents of three more American cities will now be able to hail a Waymo self-driving robo-taxi. The Google-owned service is expanding to Denver, San Diego, and Tampa, which join 11 other American cities where the vehicles have already been in operation. And the latest company to jump into the AI chatbot game is tractor maker John Deere. JD is designed to answer questions farmers and ranchers have about things like fuel usage and harvest timing. It's rolling out now on the web, on mobile devices, and on the control screens of certain John Deere farm equipment. With Tech Trends, I'm Mike Dubosky, ABC News.
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12: Amazon is facing a lawsuit from the Federal Trade Commission. Monica Nelson reports.
13: FTC Chairman Andrew Ferguson says the world's largest online retailer manipulated pricing and overcharged over a million advertisers. The lawsuit alleges 80% of sponsored product ad auctions were rigged. 22 state attorneys general filed the lawsuit Monday, accusing the company of making over $20 billion off the scheme since 2019. An Amazon spokesperson says it strongly disagrees and asserts the FTC doesn't understand how advertising works.
12: OpenAI and Microsoft both suffered outages on Monday. They mainly impacted ChatGPT work and Microsoft's Exchange Online functions. It does not appear the problems were connected to the partnership between the two companies. And Instagram is making changes to how it labels AI-generated profiles. The company says accounts that were labeled AI creator will now be tagged AI generated profile, but it won't apply to regular accounts that simply use a little AI to edit photos or videos. Tech Report. I'm at Mattinson.
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2: Amazon is facing a lawsuit from the Federal Trade Commission. Monica Nelson reports.
3: FTC Chairman Andrew Ferguson says the world's largest online retailer manipulated pricing and overcharged over a million advertisers. The lawsuit alleges 80% of sponsored product ad auctions were rigged. 22 state attorneys general filed the lawsuit Monday, accusing the company of making over $20 billion off the scheme since 2019. An Amazon spokesperson says it strongly disagrees and asserts the FTC doesn't understand how advertising works.
2: OpenAI and Microsoft both suffered outages on Monday. They mainly impacted ChatGPT work and Microsoft's Exchange Online functions. It does not appear the problems were connected to the partnership between the two companies. And Instagram is making changes to how it labels AI-generated profiles. The company says accounts that were labeled AI creator will now be tagged AI generated profile, but it won't apply to regular accounts that simply use a little AI to edit photos or videos. Tech Report. I'm at Mattinson.
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1: President Trump is announcing new drug pricing deals with nearly a dozen drug makers.
2: While joined by some of the pharmaceutical CEOs at the White House, Trump said this is a continuation of his favored nation policy for drug prices.
3: Our most favored nation's discounts represent the largest reduction in prescription drug prices in the history of our country and in the history of medicine.
2: Trump said people in the U.S. now pay some of the lowest prices in the world. The president first unveiled the administration's framework for lowering drug prices and insurance premiums back in January. I'm Mark Mayfield.
1: The number of 9/11-related cancer cases continues to climb 25 years after the terror attacks. The New York Post got a hold of fresh data showing for the first time the number of cancer cases involving people who worked, lived, or attended school near Ground Zero is higher than cancer cases among emergency responders who helped at Ground Zero. There are now more than 57,000 cancer cases. The World Trade Center Health Program serves people from all 50 states. Health update, I'm Scott Pringle.
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1: 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Our colors will fade eventually, so if our time is running out, day after day, we'll make the mundane a masterpiece. 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
1: They say the holy water's watered down, and this town's lost its faith. Our colors will fade eventually, so if our time is running out, day after day, we'll make the mundane a masterpiece. Oh my, my, oh my, my love, I take one look at you, you're taking me out.

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0: Good morning and welcome to a brand new day as we get started on a Thursday morning. Showers out there right now, so folks heading off to the bus stop, it's a little wet out there today. Showers this morning, but it will get better. We'll check that forecast coming up. Right now, 72 in Toms River. Let's check on what's happening. Headlines, Eric Scottson with your news.
1: Here's the latest this morning, a break for thousands of state workers, but the bigger health care problem isn't going away. Governor Sherrill and 17 state employee unions have agreed to waive increases in worker health benefit contributions for 2027. The financially troubled state health benefits program covers about 690,000 people. A drunk and drug driver admits killing a construction worker in a marked Toms River work zone. Douglas Smith pleading guilty to vehicular homicide in the death of 50-year-old Alan Davis, who was struck while working on Route 9. The victim's family is now pushing for tougher penalties when impaired drivers kill road workers. Back to school, transportation nightmare for hundreds of Lakewood families. More than 300 public school students are losing free courtesy busing after the township stopped subsidizing the service. Thousands of private and religious school families are also facing higher transportation costs. A former Ocean County American Idol favorite back in trouble with the law. Antonella Barba is accused of shoplifting less than $200 worth of merchandise from a Target in Ocean Township last month. The Point Pleasant Beach native and Red Bank Catholic graduate reached the top 16 on American Idol in 2007, but later served federal prison time in a drug case. That's the latest from the Town Square, New Jersey News Now Network, brought to you by Earth Treasures Fine Jewelers. Stay tuned for more Shore News updates. I'm Eric Scott, and now here's Shore weather.
0: Taking a look at your Jersey Shore forecast for today, morning showers will give way to partly sunny skies developing. Now, we do have a heat advisory in effect that begins at 11 a.m., runs till 8 p.m. Look for highs today near 90. Coming up for tonight, partly cloudy, low 70. Friday, a mix of sun and clouds with the chance of an afternoon shower. Highs in the upper 80s. Saturday, sunshine and a high 81. That's a look at your Jersey Shore forecast. 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They're here to make hiring and job hunting feel less like a chore and more like a win. Because around here, work isn't just a paycheck, it's pride. Jersey Hired. Your next job is closer than you think.
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0: Right now we've got 72 in Toms River. We have rain out there this morning. Coming up, 10 after laughter. And today, Jim

win a trip. How does going to California sound? Sunny Southern California. Well, actually, you're more in the north section, mid to north section of California. Santa Clara. See Bruno by the Bay. That's right. Bruno Mars along with Ray in concert. That's happening in beautiful Santa Clara, California. We'll send you out there. We'll give you details how you can enter. Also, we're looking for your help. Stuff the Bus continues. Now that school's back on, we're helping kids with school supplies. You could donate at Saker ShopRites around Ocean and Monmouth counties. And we'll tell you when the big finale is going to happen shortly as well. So a lot going on, plus a chance to win with the Spoon and Bowl this morning at 7:30 on 92.7 WOBM.

0: I'm right now for 10 After Laughter, Jim Gaffigan. He's talking about dad this morning.
1: Being a dad is like being a backup quarterback in the NFL. You're on the team, but you're not the star. And on those rare occasions you're brought into the game, people are nervous. Amazing how the status of father has changed in our society. You know, in the 1950s, there was a television show called Father Knows Best. Father Knows Best. And they weren't being ironic. They weren't like, wouldn't it be hysterical if a dad knew anything? They were sincere, because at that time, the prevailing belief was that a father did know best. Not only would they never do that show today, if you gave someone the prompt, Father Knows, no one would say, best. If you're like, father knows how to make an old fashioned, I don't know. Even if you went up to a dad, you're like, father knows when to stay out of it, I don't know, ask my wife. What the hell do you want me to say? I'm not yelling, you're yelling.
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8: Taking a look at your Jersey Shore traffic watch for today. We've got morning rain. Budget a little extra time. Wet out there this morning. Showers should be letting up later this morning. English Town. We've got Route 9, Gordon's Corner Road, to Tennant Road. We've got construction right lane closed till 3 o'clock this afternoon. Garden State Parkway, building volume, but no major problems. Route 37, Route 70, Route 72 in Manahawkin look good. That's your Jersey Shore traffic watch.
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Monday on Labor Day, the Bayville Elks will host their third annual Labor Day Pig Roast. That's happening Monday, September 7th from 2 to 6 p.m. Tickets are available at the bar. Contact them for more information. There'll be music, food, and fun on Labor Day coming up this Monday. Coming up, we got the breakfast dish for you. A story about a tribute to Dolly Parton is vandalized. We'll give you details on that, plus an update on Lionel Richie's health. It's coming up next on The Breakfast Dish on 92.7 WOBM.

0: Taking a look at your breakfast dish for today on this Thursday. Good news for music fans. Lionel Richie is back home and resting after a brief hospital stay following a recent concert. This is a disturbing story. Working 9 to 5, what a way to make a living. Dolly Parton's Hollywood Walk of Fame star was repaired and replaced after someone vandalized it. A woman reported on social media on Tuesday that someone had kicked away all the candles that were placed there in memory of the artist who died last week and apparently scratched Parton's name on the star with a shard piece of glass that's now been repaired. At the Venice Film Festival, George Clooney accepted a Golden Lion Award at the festival. Laura Dern presented the honor to Clooney. And the 10th anniversary Ocean County Irish Festival is scheduled for Saturday, September 12th from 11 a.m. to 7 p.m. at a new expanded location at the Ocean County Fairgrounds at Robert J. Miller Air Park. That's right at 901 Route 530 in Berkeley Township. That's a look at your breakfast dish. We've got the weather and that forecast coming up as we get closer to the holiday weekend. Next.
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6: Let's take a look at your Jersey Shore traffic watch. We've got an accident now on the Garden State Parkway, Monmouth County, Wall Township, southbound on the parkway. That's around exit 98. Look for delays there. Englishtown, road construction, Route 9, Gordon's Corner Road to Tennant Road. That construction there in Englishtown going until about 3 o'clock later this afternoon. Route 37 looks good. Route 70, no major problems. Route 72 in Manahawkin also doing fine. That's a look at your Jersey Shore traffic watch.
7: Jersey Shore weather.
6: Let's take a look at your Jersey Shore forecast for today. After some morning showers, partly sunny skies developing, we have a heat advisory in effect. Goes from 11 a.m. to 8 p.m. Highs today near 90. Tonight, partly cloudy, low 70. Friday, look for a mix of sun and clouds. Chance of an afternoon shower. Highs in the upper 80s. Saturday, sunny, high 81. That's a look at your Jersey Shore forecast.
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6: Right now, we've got 72 in Brick and, of course, some showers out there this morning. Give yourself just a little extra time because a little wet. 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Mom and Dad may need those raincoats for the bus this morning.

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0: Starting to see that rain taper off this morning. Looks like the sun trying to pop out a little bit out there this morning. May still see a few raindrops out there as you're getting the kids off to the bus. Hey, speaking of the bus, how about our Stuff the Bus campaign? That's right, it's the 18th year that we're doing our Stuff the Bus campaign, collecting school supplies for Jersey Shore kids. Stop by Annie Ocean Mammoth Saker ShopRite now, between now and September 12th, and make a donation. Coming up on Saturday, September 12th, we'll do the finale, where we'll be on location at the Saker ShopRite right there on Route 37 in Toms River, like we do. That's noon to 4 on Saturday, September 12th. Stop by, do it in person with us. We'd love to see you. And, you know, helping out kids. So many school supplies have been collected over the years. It really does help out a lot of families who, you know, it's tough to get all these things together for a brand new school year. So we try to do what we can to help them out. And we thank Saker ShopRite for teaming up with us as well. Go into any of the stores now, buy a school supply item, can be anything, and put it into the baskets that are set up at each location. That's all you have to do to make a donation. Help stuff that bus. Hey, right now it is time for us to play and see if we can get a winner. Everybody loves it, and we're doing it 6:45, 7:45, 8:45, Monday through Friday, three times a morning. It's the Alphabet Game.
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0: Today, joining us is Troy. Troy, good morning. How are you today?
2: Good morning, Sean and Sue. How are you?
3: Hey, Troy. What town are you from?
2: Forked River.
0: Are you ready to play Sean and Sue's Alphabet Game?
2: I am ready.
0: There are 10 questions for Sean and Sue's Alphabet Game. All with the answers today, Troy, are starting with the letter T. You awesome. Have 30 seconds on the clock. All right. Feel free to pass. If you get stuck, we'll come back to it. Your first answer is what we'll accept. You can only use one answer one time. We'll start the clock after Sue gives you the first question. Get all 10 correct and you win. So here we go.
3: A girl's name that begins with the letter T.
2: Tanya.
3: A word in the dictionary.
2: Tom.
3: A body part.
2: Pass.
3: A food.
2: Pass.
3: A celebrity.
2: Tom Cruise.
3: A college.
2: Trenton State.
3: A sports team.
2: Pass.
3: A car.
2: Toyota.
3: A movie.
2: Pass.
3: An animal.
2: Tiger.
3: A body part.
2: Pass.
3: A food.
2: Pass.
3: An animal.
2: Tiger?
3: Yes. Oh, you said that already. Oh. A movie. Troy.
2: That was a tough one.
3: Oh, all right. T, body part, thumb, teeth.
2: Thumb.
0: Toe.
3: Toe. A food. Tomato. Taco.
0: Turnover.
2: Turnover.
3: Sports team. Did you say anything yet?
2: Tampa Bay Buccaneers. Like Trenton Thunder.
3: Yeah.
0: Trenton Thunder would have been good. Yeah.
3: A movie.
0: Yeah.
3: Texas Chainsaw Massacre.
2: Oh, yeah.
3: Toy
2: October
3: Story.
2: Coming up. Yep.
3: You got Toyota, though.
2: Toyota was good.
3: All right, Troy, next time you'll get it.
2: Awesome. Thanks, guys.
0: Thanks for joining us. 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
5: Let's take a look at your Jersey Shore traffic watch. We've got an accident now on the Garden State Parkway, Monmouth County, Wall Township, southbound on the parkway. That's around exit 98. Look for delays there. Englishtown, road construction, Route 9, Gordon's Corner Road to Tendon Road. That construction there in Englishtown going until about 3 o'clock later this afternoon. Route 37 looks good. Route 70, no major problems. Route 72 in Manahawkin also doing fine. That's a look at your Jersey Shore traffic watch.
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Good morning. Coming up, don't forget, we've got the 9 a.m. All Music Hour. That is the best music to get your day started. You don't want to get into work and just have it all hectic and crazy, and you just want to glide into the workday. Some nice music. Get organized. We've got it for you right here. Coming up next, we'll take a look at news on 92.7 WOBM.

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2: Here's the latest this morning, a break for thousands of state workers, but the bigger health care problem isn't going away. Governor Sherrill and 17 state employee unions have agreed to waive increases in worker health benefit contributions for 2027. The financially troubled state health benefits program covers about 690,000 people. A drunk and drug driver admits killing a construction worker in a marked Toms River work zone. Douglas Smith pleading guilty to vehicular homicide in the death of 50-year-old Alan Davis, who was struck while working on Route 9. The victim's family is now pushing for tougher penalties when impaired drivers kill road workers. Back-to-school transportation nightmare for hundreds of Lakewood families. More than 300 public school students are losing free courtesy busing after the township stopped subsidizing the service. Thousands of private and religious school families are also facing higher transportation costs. A former Ocean County American Idol favorite back in trouble with the law. Antonella Barba is accused of shoplifting less than $200 worth of merchandise from a Target in Ocean Township last month. The Point Pleasant Beach native and Red Bank Catholic graduate reached the top 16 on American Idol in 2007, but later served federal prison time in a drug case. That's the latest from the Town Square, New Jersey News Now Network, brought to you by Earth Treasures Fine Jewelers. Stay tuned for more Shore News updates. I'm Eric Scott, and now here's Shore Weather.
0: Let's take a look at your Jersey Shore forecast for today. After some morning showers, partly sunny skies developing, we have a heat advisory in effect. Goes from 11 a.m. to 8 p.m. Highs today near 90. Tonight, partly cloudy, low 70. Friday, look for a mix of sun and clouds. Chance of an afternoon shower, highs in the upper 80s. Saturday, sunny, high 81. That's a look at your Jersey Shore forecast.
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0: On the way, we've got 10 After Laughter, Jim Gaffigan, talking about Dad today. And on the breakfast dish, Dolly Parton's star on the Hollywood Walk of Fame, Vandalize.

0: Good morning and welcome to your Thursday. Getting closer to that holiday weekend. Is today a getaway day for you? I don't think so. Folks got work and school and everything, but yeah, we're getting closer to the holiday weekend. And the weather is improving. It doesn't look very, it looks promising. It doesn't look very bad at all. I know earlier in the week, folks were saying, oh, looks like the holiday weekend. But no, I think that things are going to not be that bad. It's going to be a pretty decent weekend weather-wise. Hey, time right now for 10 After Laughter. And we love this guy, Jim Gaffigan. He's talking about dear old dad.
1: Being a dad is like being a backup quarterback in the NFL. You're on the team, but you're not the star. And on those rare occasions you're brought into the game, people are nervous. Yeah? Amazing how the status of father has changed in our society. You know, in the 1950s, there was a television show called Father Knows Best. Father Knows Best. And they weren't being ironic. They weren't like, wouldn't it be hysterical if a dad knew anything? They were sincere, because at that time, the prevailing belief was that a father did know best. Not only would they never do that show today, if you gave someone the prompt, Father Knows, no one would say, best. If you're like, father knows how to make an old fashioned, I don't know.

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13: Taking a look at your Jersey Shore traffic watch, we have an accident now in Aberdeen Township.

0: That is the off-ramp. Lloyd Road, both east and westbound, the off-ramp from the southbound Garden State Parkway. There's a crash at the end of the off-ramp entering the parkway at exit 118. The right shoulder is blocked. Wall Township accident. One lane is blocked. Route 34 northbound near Allaire Road. An accident there. As far as what's happening, Toms River, Route 37 looks good. Route 70, no reported delays. And you've got a Route 72 in Manahawkin, no reported slowdowns. That's a look at your Jersey Shore traffic watch.
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Well, this is something here you want to check out. It is the historical festival, the General John Lacey Historical Festival, and that is taking place at the VFW Post 10118, right there on West Lacey Road and Forked River. That's from 10 to 5 on Sunday, September 13th. 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Live music, food vendors, pony rides. There'll be an 18th century encampment. All kinds of fun. And a look at history of General John Lacey. It's coming up Sunday, September 13th. Get your tickets today.

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1: Taking a look at your breakfast dish for today on this Thursday. Good news for music fans. Lionel Richie is back home and resting after a brief hospital stay following a recent concert. This is a disturbing story.
2: Working 9 to 5, what a way to make a living.
1: Dolly Parton's Hollywood Walk of Fame star was repaired and replaced after someone vandalized it. A woman reported on social media on Tuesday that someone had kicked away all the candles that were placed there in memory of the artist who died last week and apparently scratched Parton's name on the star with a shard piece of glass that's now been repaired. American journalist, author, and one of the most influential campaigners for women's equality of the last 60 years, Gloria Steinem, has passed away. Gloria Steinem passed peacefully in New York City. She was 92. At the Venice Film Festival, George Clooney accepted a Golden Lion Award at the festival. Laura Dern presented the honor to Clooney. And the 10th anniversary Ocean County Irish Festival is scheduled for Saturday, September 12th from 11 a.m. to 7 p.m. at a new expanded location at the Ocean County Fairgrounds at Robert J. Miller Air Park. That's right at 901 Route 530 in Berkeley Township. And this is great news. Guess who's home? That's right, South Toms River canine Loki is back home after a fight for his life with multiple surgeries. He's finally back home where he belongs. Welcome home, Loki, and get well. That's a look at your breakfast dish. We've got the weather and that forecast coming up as we get closer to the holiday weekend next.
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1: Taking a look at your Jersey Shore traffic watch for this Thursday morning. Aberdeen Township, we've got the Garden State Parkway, a crash at the end of the off-ramp entering the parkway at exit 118. The right shoulder there is blocked. Wall Township, accident. This is Route 34 northbound in the area of Allaire Road. Stop and go traffic from Atlantic Avenue. Route 37, Tom's River, no delays. Route 70, building volume, but no problems. Route 72 in Manahawkin looks good. That's a look at your Jersey Shore traffic watch.
0: Jersey Shore weather.
1: Let's take a look at your Jersey Shore forecast for today. After some morning showers, partly sunny skies developing, we have a heat advisory in effect. Goes from 11 a.m. to 8 p.m. Highs today near 90. Tonight, partly cloudy, low 70. Friday, look for a mix of sun and clouds. Chance of an afternoon shower. Highs in the upper 80s. Saturday, sunny, high 81. That's a look at your Jersey Shore forecast.
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1: Coming up, right now we've got 72 degrees and I think the rain's starting to move out of the area, although I did still see some clouds out there. As you get started this morning, could be a little soggy for the kids at the bus stop. Hey, coming up, 7:45, it is the alphabet game. Don't forget, we've expanded the alphabet game. We do it now also at 7:45 weekday mornings, Monday through Friday. We'll see if we get a winner coming up with Sean and Sue. Good morning.

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0: Bon Jovi on a brand new Thursday morning. Shauna and Sue, and don't forget the 9 a.m. All Music Hours coming up. The best music to start your Thursday at work as we all start to get all the things around work done so we can be off for that long holiday weekend. Speaking of which, I was thinking about it. What we're going to do is we're going to ask the question on our social media. Follow us at 927WOBM. What grade would you give this summer and why? So we want to see what your responses are. We will talk about that coming up now that we're unofficially putting an end cap on our summer this weekend. What grade do you give this summer and why? You can do that on our Facebook this morning at 927WOBM. Time right now, we've expanded the alphabet game, playing it at 7:45 now. And we hope that you like that and enjoy it. We got a fantastic letter in from a listener who wanted to express how they love playing the alphabet game. And they say, especially for, you know, seniors, they love it because it is a great brain exercise and how good it is to exercise the brain. So they love playing along to the alphabet game to give the brain a little bit of, exercise trying to come up with the answers. So that's pretty cool. Not only is the alphabet game fun, not only can you win great prizes, but it's good for your health, too. Think about it. Hey, right now, let's see. We're going to play.
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0: Today, joining us is Troy. Troy, good morning. How are you today?
2: Good morning, Sean and Sue. How are you?
3: Hey, Troy. What town are you from?
2: Forked River.
0: Are you ready to play Sean and Sue's alphabet game?
2: I am ready.
0: There are 10 questions for Sean and Sue's alphabet game. All with the answers today, Troy, are starting with the letter T. You have 30 seconds on the clock. Right. Feel free to pass. If you get stuck, we'll come back to it. Your first answer is what we'll accept. You can only use one answer one time. We'll start the clock after Sue gives you the first question. Get all 10 correct and you win. So here we go.
3: A girl's name that begins with the letter T.
2: Tanya.
3: A word in the dictionary.
2: Tom.
3: A body part.
2: Pass.
3: A food.
2: Pass.
3: A celebrity.
2: Tom Cruise.
3: A college.
2: Trenton State.
3: A sports team.
2: Pass.
3: A car.
2: Toyota.
3: A movie.
2: Pass.
3: An animal.
2: Tiger.
3: A body part.
2: Pass.
3: A food.
2: Pass.
3: An animal.
2: Tiger?
3: Yes. Oh, you said that already. Oh. A movie. Troy.
2: That was a tough one.
3: Oh, all right. T, body part, thumb, teeth.
2: Thumb.
0: Toe.
3: Toe, a food, tomato, taco.
0: Turnover.
2: Turnover.
3: Sports team. Did you say anything yet?
2: Buccaneers. Like Trenton Thunder.
3: Yeah,
0: Trenton Thunder would have been good. Yeah.
3: A movie,
0: yeah.
3: Texas Chainsaw Massacre. Oh,
2: yeah.
3: Toy
2: October
3: Story.
2: Coming up. Yep.
3: You got Toyota, though.
2: Toyota was good.
3: All right, Troy, next time you'll get it.
2: Awesome. Thanks, guys.
0: Thanks for joining us. If you'd like to play the alphabet game, pick up the phone, 732-237-WOBM.
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0: Taking a look at your Jersey Shore traffic watch for this Thursday morning. Aberdeen Township, we've got the Garden State Parkway, a crash at the end of the off-ramp entering the parkway at exit 118. The right shoulder there is blocked. Wall Township, accident. This is Route 34 northbound in the area of Allaire Road. Stop and go traffic from Atlantic Avenue. Route 37, Tom's River, no delays. Route 70, building volume, but no problems. Route 72 in Manahawkin looks good. That's a look at your Jersey Shore traffic watch.
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0: Yeah, I think it is going to get to be a bright, sunshiny day today. We'll get that forecast coming up for you. But we do have a heat advisory beginning at 11, highs today near 90. Keep that in mind. I was mentioning to you a little while ago about a nice letter we got about the alphabet game. And Barbara from Forked River is the young lady who sent in the letter to us and said that the alphabet game keeps our brains thinking and retrieving information. So it's a great thing, and she's glad that we share it with people. So we hope that everybody continues to play, whether you do it with us on the air or at home. We're all getting a chance to win and a chance to exercise those brain cells as well. So, Barbara, thanks for your app chat with us this morning there in Forked River. Time right now, get you up to date on what's happening as far as news this morning. Eric Scott has details.
1: Here's the latest this morning, a break for thousands of state workers, but the bigger health care problem isn't going away. Governor Sherrill and 17 state employee unions have agreed to waive increases in worker health benefit contributions for 2027. The financially troubled state health benefits program covers about 690,000 people. A drunk and drug driver admits killing a construction worker in a marked Toms River work zone. Douglas Smith pleading guilty to vehicular homicide in the death of 50-year-old Alan Davis, who was struck while working on Route 9. The victim's family is now pushing for tougher penalties when impaired drivers kill road workers. Back-to-school transportation nightmare for hundreds of Lakewood families. More than 300 public school students are losing free courtesy busing after the township stopped subsidizing the service. Thousands of private and religious school families are also facing higher transportation costs. A former Ocean County American Idol favorite back in trouble with the law. Antonella Barba is accused of shoplifting less than $200 worth of merchandise from a Target in Ocean Township last month. The Point Pleasant Beach native and Red Bank Catholic graduate reached the top 16 on American Idol in 2007, but later served federal prison time in a drug case. That's the latest from the Town Square, New Jersey News Now Network, brought to you by Earth Treasures Fine Jewelers. Stay tuned for more Shore News updates. I'm Eric Scott, and now here's Shore Weather.
0: Let's take a look at your Jersey Shore forecast for today. After some morning showers, partly sunny skies developing, we have a heat advisory in effect. Goes from 11 a.m. to 8 p.m. Highs today near 90. Tonight, partly cloudy, low 70. Friday, look for a mix of sun and clouds. Chance of an afternoon shower, highs in the upper 80s. Saturday, sunny, high 81. That's a look at your Jersey Shore forecast. 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They're here to make hiring and job hunting feel less like a chore and more like a win. Because around here, work isn't just a paycheck, it's pride. Jersey Hired. Your next job is closer than you think.
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0: Right now, 73 in Point Pleasant. Coming up on the breakfast dish in less than 20 minutes or so, I'll tell you about, you know, this is crazy. Dolly Parton's star vandalized.

Thursday morning on 92.7 WOBM. Good morning, Sean and Sue. Right now we've got 73 degrees in Brick. Coming up next, Jim Gaffigan. 10 after laughter. He's talking all about Dad this morning. It's coming up. Good morning.

0: It is a Thursday morning. I want to remind you that, don't forget, we're doing a fantastic contest. Bruno by the Bay. That's right, Bruno Mars in concert. So many folks said how great he was at MetLife Stadium. He was at the Link the other night. Well, we want to send you to California to see him in Santa Clara, California, at Levi's Stadium. That's the home of the San Francisco 49ers. We want to send you there in October. You could win tickets to the show, two-night hotel stay, and round-trip airfare for two. 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To California to see Bruno Mars. Time right now for 10 After Laughter. We love him, Jim Gaffigan. And he's talking today about dad.
1: Being a dad is like being a backup quarterback in the NFL. You're on the team, but you're not the star. And on those rare occasions you're brought into the game, people are nervous. Yeah? Amazing how the status of father has changed in our society. You know, in the 1950s, there was a television show called Father Knows Best. Father Knows Best. And they weren't being ironic. They weren't like, wouldn't it be hysterical if a dad knew anything? They were sincere because at that time, the prevailing belief was that a father did know best. Not only would they never do that show today, if you gave someone the prompt, Father Knows, no one would say, best. If you're like, father knows how to make an old fashioned, I don't know. Even if you went up to a dad, you're like, father knows when to stay out of it, I don't know, ask my wife. What the hell do you want me to say? I'm not yelling, you're yelling.
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7: Taking a look at your Jersey Shore traffic watch, we have a lot going on right now at this hour. In Lakehurst, we have an accident, Route 70 eastbound at Ridgeway Road. Shoulder there blocked. In Eatontown, we have an accident, one lane blocked, that's Route 35 northbound at Industrial Way. Wall Township, we've got an accident, one lane blocked. This is a stop and go traffic in the area of Atlantic Avenue, Route 34 northbound at Allaire Road. That's a look at your Jersey Shore traffic watch.
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102.7 WOBM, the hits of the 80s, 90s, and more on a Thursday morning. Don't forget the 9 a.m. commercial-free hour coming up with the best music to start your workday. That's at 9 this morning. 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It was all about driving on the parkway and the speed on the parkway. And I was asking the question, is there really a speed limit on the GSP? Brian, now this is all on our social media. You can go on our Facebook page. Follow us at 927WOBM. Brian wrote, only on the parkway can you drive 100 miles an hour and still get passed. Terry wrote in and said, yes, doing 80 and still having people fly by. Kathleen says, the Garden State Parkway is the Autobahn of New Jersey. Let us know what you think. You can go on. You can app chat with us on the 92.7 WOBM app. Send me a message. Let me know what you think.

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1: Taking a look at your breakfast dish for today on this Thursday. Good news for music fans. Lionel Richie is back home and resting after a brief hospital stay following a recent concert. This is a disturbing story.
2: Working 9 to 5, what a way to make a living.
1: Dolly Parton's Hollywood Walk of Fame star was repaired and replaced after someone vandalized it. A woman reported on social media on Tuesday that someone had kicked away all the candles that were placed there in memory of the artist who died last week and apparently scratched Parton's name on the star with a shard piece of glass that's now been repaired. American journalist, author, and one of the most influential campaigners for women's equality of the last 60 years, Gloria Steinem, has passed away. Gloria Steinem passed peacefully in New York City. She was 92. At the Venice Film Festival, George Clooney accepted a Golden Lion Award at the festival. Laura Dern presented the honor to Clooney. And the 10th anniversary Ocean County Irish Festival is scheduled for Saturday, September 12th, from 11 a.m. to 7 p.m. at a new expanded location at the Ocean County Fairgrounds at Robert J. Miller Air Park. That's right at 901 Route 530 in Berkeley Township. And this is great news. Guess who's home? That's right. South Toms River canine Loki is back home after a fight for his life with multiple surgeries. He's finally back home where he belongs. Welcome home, Loki, and get well. That's a look at your breakfast dish. We've got the weather and that forecast coming up as we get closer to the holiday weekend next.
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1: Take a look at your Jersey Shore traffic watch. We have a couple of accidents cleared now. Wall Township.

0: Monmouth County. Accident cleared, Route 34 northbound at Allaire Road, Eatontown. Accident there cleared, Route 35 northbound at Industrial Way. That's a look at your Jersey Shore traffic watch.
1: Jersey Shore weather.
0: Let's take a look at your Jersey Shore forecast for today. After some morning showers, partly sunny skies developing, we have a heat advisory in effect. Goes from 11 a.m. to 8 p.m. Highs today near 90. Tonight, partly cloudy, low 70. Friday, look for a mix of sun and clouds. Chance of an afternoon shower. Highs in the upper 80s. Saturday, sunny, high 81. That's a look at your Jersey Shore forecast.
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0: Right now, we've got 74 in Beechwood as we get going on a Thursday, getting closer to the holiday weekend. Hey, coming up, we're going to play it. 8:45, 10 minutes. It's the alphabet game. See if we get a winner today.

0: Smash Mouth on 92.7 WOBM. Good morning. It is Thursday. The 9 a.m. All Music Hour is coming up just moments away. The best music to start your Thursday at work. Want to remind you right now, the 18th annual Saker ShopRite Stuff the Bus promotion is underway. 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From noon to four, meeting with you, taking your live donations, and putting an end cap on the promotion this year. We've helped so many kids and families over the years, nearly 20 now, doing Stuff the Bus. 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We can't do it without you. And put a school supply item in the baskets next time you're out doing your shopping. Right now it is time. 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We do it at 6:45, 7:45, 8:45. 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
0: Today joining us is Troy. Troy, good morning. How are you today?
2: Good morning, Sean and Sue. How are you?
3: Hey, Troy. What town are you from?
2: Forked River.
0: Are you ready to play Sean and Sue's Alphabet Game?
2: I am ready.
0: There are 10 questions for Sean and Sue's Alphabet Game. All with the answers today, Troy, are starting with the letter T. You
2: awesome.
0: Have 30 seconds on the clock. All right. Feel free to pass. If you get stuck, we'll come back to it. Your first answer is what we'll accept. You can only use one answer one time. We'll start the clock after Sue gives you the first question. Get all 10 correct and you win. So here we go.
3: A girl's name that begins with the letter T.
2: Tanya.
3: A word in the dictionary.
2: Tom.
3: A body part.
2: Pass.
3: A food.
2: Pass.
3: A celebrity.
2: Tom Cruise.
3: A college.
2: Trenton State.
3: A sports team.
2: Pass.
3: A car.
2: Toyota.
3: A movie.
2: Pass.
3: An animal.
2: Tiger.
3: A body part.
2: Pass.
3: A food.
2: Pass.
3: An animal.
2: Tiger?
3: Yes. Oh, you said that already.
2: Oh.
3: A movie. Troy.
2: That was a tough one.
3: Oh, all right. T, body part, thumb, teeth.
2: Toe.
3: A food. Tomato, taco.
0: Turnover.
2: Turnover.
3: Sports team. Did you say anything yet?
2: Buccaneers? Like Trenton Thunder.
3: Yeah,
0: Trenton Thunder would have been good, yeah.
3: A movie, Texas Chainsaw Massacre.
2: Oh, yeah.
3: Toy
2: October
3: Story.
2: Coming up. Yep.
3: You got Toyota, though.
2: Toyota was good.
3: All right, Troy, next time you'll get it.
2: Awesome. Thanks, guys.
0: Thanks for joining us. 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
0: Take a look at your Jersey Shore traffic watch. We have a couple of accidents cleared now. Wall Township, Monmouth County. Accident cleared, Route 34 northbound at Allaire Road, Eatontown. Accident there cleared, Route 35 northbound at Industrial Way. That's a look at your Jersey Shore traffic watch.
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4: Ocean County Weather.
5: Looks like heat moving in for today. We've got a heat advisory in effect till 8 o'clock this evening. Look for a mix of sun and clouds, highs near 90. Tonight, partly cloudy, low 70. Friday, a mix of sun and clouds. Chance of an afternoon shower tomorrow. Highs will be in the upper 80s. Saturday, sunny with a high 81. That's a look at your Jersey Shore forecast.
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2: Looks like heat moving in for today. We've got a heat advisory in effect till 8 o'clock this evening. Look for a mix of sun and clouds, highs near 90. Tonight, partly cloudy, low 70. Friday, a mix of sun and clouds. Chance of an afternoon shower tomorrow. Highs will be in the upper 80s. Saturday, sunny with a high 81. That's a look at your Jersey Shore forecast.
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13: President Trump is announcing new drug pricing deals with nearly a dozen drug makers.
14: While joined by some of the pharmaceutical CEOs at the White House, Trump said this is a continuation of his favored nation policy for drug prices.
15: Our most favored nation's discounts represent the largest reduction in prescription drug prices in the history of our country and in the history of medicine.
14: Trump said people in the U.S. now pay some of the lowest prices in the world. The president first unveiled the administration's framework for lowering drug prices and insurance premiums back in January. I'm Mark Mayfield.
13: The number of 9/11-related cancer cases continues to climb 25 years after the terror attacks. The New York Post got a hold of fresh data showing for the first time the number of cancer cases involving people who worked, lived, or attended school near Ground Zero is higher than cancer cases among emergency responders who helped at Ground Zero. There are now more than 57,000 cancer cases. The World Trade Center Health Program serves people from all 50 states. Health update, I'm Scott Pringle.
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9: Ocean County weather. Looks like heat moving in for today. We've got a heat advisory in effect till 8 o'clock this evening. Look for a mix of sun and clouds, highs near 90. Tonight, partly cloudy, low 70. Friday, a mix of sun and clouds. Chance of an afternoon shower tomorrow. Highs will be in the upper 80s. Saturday, sunny with a high 81. That's a look at your Jersey Shore forecast.
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1: President Trump is announcing new drug pricing deals with nearly a dozen drug makers.
2: While joined by some of the pharmaceutical CEOs at the White House, Trump said this is a continuation of his favored nation policy for drug prices.
3: Our most favored nation's discounts represent the largest reduction in prescription drug prices in the history of our country and in the history of medicine.
2: Trump said people in the U.S. now pay some of the lowest prices in the world. The president first unveiled the administration's framework for lowering drug prices and insurance premiums back in January. I'm Mark Mayfield.
1: The number of 9/11-related cancer cases continues to climb 25 years after the terror attacks. The New York Post got a hold of fresh data showing for the first time the number of cancer cases involving people who worked, lived, or attended school near Ground Zero is higher than cancer cases among emergency responders who helped at Ground Zero. There are now more than 57,000 cancer cases. The World Trade Center Health Program serves people from all 50 states. Health update, I'm Scott Pringle.
4: What is dedication?
5: 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I tell her every day that your black is beautiful. Your black is beautiful. And if there's anything better than being beautiful, it's being smart. If there's anything better than being smart, it's being kind. 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
1: Looks like heat moving in for today. We've got a heat advisory in effect till 8 o'clock this evening. Look for a mix of sun and clouds. Highs near 90. Tonight, partly cloudy, low 70. Friday, a mix of sun and clouds. Chance of an afternoon shower tomorrow. Highs will be in the upper 80s. Saturday, sunny with a high 81. That's a look at your Jersey Shore forecast.
2: Right now, it's 79 in Toms River.
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1: 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Meanwhile, here's me. 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
3: From ABC News Tech Trends, the long-term goal of the artificial intelligence industry, according to companies like OpenAI and Anthropic, is to build what's called super intelligence.
6: And this means AI systems that are smarter than all of humanity combined.
3: Malo Borgon is the CEO of the Machine Intelligence Research Institute. He says a technology like that could be directed at some of the world's most complex problems.
6: So if we could get it right, we could have an era of untold prosperity where most of the world's problems could kind of be addressed.
3: But on the other hand,
6: something like that, if we lost control of it, could literally result in human extinction.
3: Borgon says that's why, in spite of competitive pressures both at home and abroad, some are now advocating for governments to step on the brakes.
6: To actually slow down the pace of progress, to stop pushing towards these powerful systems until we can actually figure out what the heck we're doing here and how they even work and how we could build something that powerful safely.
3: With Tech Trends, I'm Mike DeBusky, ABC News.
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Ocean County's very own radio station, 92.7 WOBM, the hits of the 80s, 90s, and more. If we send you to California and you don't take selfies with the sea lions at Fisherman's Wharf, I'm going to be very disappointed in you. That's a must when you go to the Bay Area. And we want to send you there to see Bruno Mars this October at Levi's Stadium. 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

92.7 WOBM, the hits of the 80s, 90s, and more. So you already know that Marvel is re-releasing Avengers Endgame in theaters later this month to get everyone stoked for Doomsday. 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
4: 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She says acetic acid or vinegar in pickle juice stimulates sensory cell receptors in the mouth, triggering a reflex that helps reduce muscle cramping. Health update. I'm Sarah Lee Kessler.
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8: Looks like heat moving in for today. We've got a heat advisory in effect till 8 o'clock this evening. Look for a mix of sun and clouds, highs near 90. Tonight, partly cloudy, low 70. Friday, a mix of sun and clouds. Chance of an afternoon shower tomorrow. Highs will be in the upper 80s. Saturday, sunny with a high 81. That's a look at your Jersey Shore forecast.
9: Right now, it's 79 in Toms River.
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You know, we would love to be everywhere all the time, but sometimes we need you to be our eyes. So what's going on in Ocean County right now? What are you thinking? 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
1: Don't get me wrong. I do a great spinach artichoke dip in the Instapot, but sometimes I feel like in the summer, it's too hot to bring that to a cookout. Since we are headed into a holiday weekend where a lot of people will be cooking out, I'm wondering, what is your signature cookout dish?
2: Oh, gosh. 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
0: So what makes yours so different than everyone else's?
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3: 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Sean and Sue in the morning. Michelle Hart while you work. Jen Austin for the ride home. Turn it up and keep it right here.
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4: OpenAI says Apple's accusations of trade theft against it are baseless. Matt Mattinson reports.
5: The ChatGPT maker appears to suggest in a filing that the issue is in Apple's own policies. It pointed to Apple's practice of encouraging employees to use personal accounts for work for creating the issue. Apple sued OpenAI and two former employees in July, accusing them of trying to access and steal confidential material. The filing reads, quote, "This dispute is a mess of Apple's own making, and it is trying to blame everyone else."
4: More executives are leaving Apple as CEO Tim Cook departs. Bloomberg says App Store chief Phil Schiller is stepping down after nearly 40 years with the company, but he'll remain as an Apple fellow. New CEO John Ternus is expected to name many new executives. And Instagram is making changes to how it labels AI-generated profiles. The company says accounts that were labeled AI creator will now be tagged AI-generated profile, but it won't apply to regular accounts that simply use a little AI to edit photos or videos. Tech Report, I'm Mark Mayfield.
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Ocean County's very own radio station, 92.7 WOBM, the hits of the 80s, 90s, and more. When it comes to Bruno by the Bay, don't say, I never win anything. 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
8: President Trump is announcing new drug pricing deals with nearly a dozen drug makers.
9: While joined by some of the pharmaceutical CEOs at the White House, Trump said this is a continuation of his favored nation policy for drug prices.
10: Our most favored nation's discounts represent the largest reduction in prescription drug prices in the history of our country and in the history of medicine.
9: Trump said people in the U.S. now pay some of the lowest prices in the world. The president first unveiled the administration's framework for lowering drug prices and insurance premiums back in January. I'm Mark Mayfield.
8: The number of 9/11-related cancer cases continues to climb 25 years after the terror attacks. The New York Post got a hold of fresh data showing for the first time the number of cancer cases involving people who worked, lived, or attended school near Ground Zero is higher than cancer cases among emergency responders who helped at Ground Zero. There are now more than 57,000 cancer cases. The World Trade Center Health Program serves people from all 50 states. Health update, I'm Scott Pringle.
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1: Looks like heat moving in for today. We've got a

0: heat advisory in effect till 8 o'clock this evening. Look for a mix of sun and clouds, highs near 90. Tonight, partly cloudy, low 70. Friday, a mix of sun and clouds. Chance of an afternoon shower tomorrow. Highs will be in the upper 80s. Saturday, sunny with a high 81. That's a look at your Jersey Shore forecast.
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92.7 WBM, the hits of the 80s, 90s, and more. Brick Township has us on. Manahawkin says they love the 80s and 90s. And I've got something on the way for Jackson. Thank you so much for the kind words. Pass it on. 92.7 WBM is playing the hits of the 80s.

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At the radio station, we all have degrees. I have a major in snacking and a minor in procrastination. 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
1: Hey, it's Michelle Hart. Thank you so much for having us on today. And I'm curious, what is your favorite summertime snack food?
2: Anything salty. Chips.
0: Tortilla chips, potato chips, Wheat Thins.
2: Probably like Dots pretzels.
0: Okay, that's a good choice. Pretzels are always a good choice. And they're always sold out of the vending machine in my clubhouse. Always.
2: Yeah, very true. Yeah, you gotta have the salt. That's unfortunately. I can skip chocolate every day, but I gotta have the salt.
0: Okay, and the chocolate gets messy in the summer. Let's be honest.

0: 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And all day long, the hits of the 80s, 90s, and more.
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9: The Trump administration is backing OpenAI in a lawsuit brought by the New York Times over fair use of the news outlet's content. Matt Mattinson fills us in.
10: The Times sued OpenAI in 2023 over the artificial intelligence platform's use of its journalism to train its systems and chatbots. In a new filing, the White House signaled support for OpenAI, saying that having a robust AI ecosystem is essential for national security and other government priorities. The Trump administration argued that OpenAI should be able to use copyrighted content to advance its technology.
9: OpenAI says its new model is so powerful it can find unknown security flaws in computer systems and exploit them without human direction. TechCrunch says those claims have not yet been independently verified, and it's not clear if OpenAI is working with the U.S. government on the new model that's called Astra. And Google co-founder Larry Page has his own flying car company with one called Helix, but now his CEO is changing course. Ken Kirkland leaving the top spot after more than 4 years of running Pivotal. Tech Report, I'm Mark Mayfield.
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92.7 WOBM, the hits of the 80s, 90s, and more. Two things about Paula Abdul. Good afternoon, I'm Jen Austin. We ponder things in the afternoon. Nothing else to do at work besides ponder. Paula Abdul is drinking shots of healthy liver concoction on social media, and she looks amazing. That's the second thing. I mean, she's flawless and talented in so many ways. Very healthy. Paula Abdul.

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92.7 WOBM, the hits of the 80s, 90s, and more. Do you know the year this song came out? Thank you from Dido. It was 1999. I'll save you the Google. But she's right at the end of the feeling good period. We're going to have feel good 80s and 90s weekend all weekend long.

0: 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Office pools everywhere. 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I got a little obsessive. 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
9: And this means AI systems that are smarter than all of humanity combined.
8: Malo Borgon is the CEO of the Machine Intelligence Research Institute. He says a technology like that could be directed at some of the world's most complex problems.
9: So if we could get it right, we could have an era of untold prosperity where most of the world's problems could kind of be addressed.
8: But on the other hand,
9: something like that, if we lost control of it, could literally result in human extinction.
8: Borgon says that's why, in spite of competitive pressures both at home and abroad, some are now advocating for governments to step on the brakes.
9: To actually slow down the pace of progress, to stop pushing towards these powerful systems until we can actually figure out what the heck we're doing here and how they even work and how we could build something that powerful safely.
8: With Tech Trends, I'm Mike Dubusky, ABC News.
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0: 92.7 WOBM, hits of the 80s, 90s, and more. I find it fascinating that one teacher has gone viral for her idea, Catherine Prowse, if you want to look her up. But she divided students into four tables based on their zodiac signs, earth, air, water, and fire, those tables. And she said the earth signs were very motivated to get things done. The fire signs fought the whole time. The air signs were a little dreamy, and the water signs were pretty calm, but they did get a little emotional sometimes. And she said, that's legit. It really did happen that way. I'm a Virgo, so that would be an earth sign, I guess, very practical and motivated to get things done. But let me know if you see that in schools here. I find that interesting.
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18: 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Working with records from hundreds of pediatric ER patients, an Emory University doctor helped develop software. The program catches subtle warning signs that an infection is worsening before blood pressure crashes. The system tells medical teams when IV fluids are failing, letting them start aggressive drugs to raise blood pressure before vital organs shut down. A pediatrician in Ohio is urging caution when using artificial intelligence for medical advice. Dr. Kimberly Giuliano with the Cleveland Clinic says it's important when looking something up to check the source or sources that AI is utilizing.
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1: Stress saver traffic.
23: We already have slowdowns on the Parkway southbound. Early jump on the holiday weekend. Southbound 89A to 82, stop and go. We have delays in Lakewood 270 westbound between the Parkway and Airport Road, and in Upper Freehold, blockage here, 539 both directions between Burlington Path Road and Davis Station Road. That is due to storm damage. And that is Jersey Shore traffic.
0: Taking a look at your forecast for tonight, look for partly cloudy skies, a low of 70. Coming up for your Friday, mix of sun and clouds, chance of afternoon showers, highs in the upper 80s to near 90. Saturday, sunny, high 81. Sunday, early morning showers possible, followed by a mix of sun and clouds and a high 75. That's a look at your Jersey Shore forecast.
2: Here comes a whole lot of stuff for the Jersey Shore. That's our way of saying, let the tunes begin. 92.7 WOBM, the hits of the 80s, 90s, and more.

92.7 WOBM, the hits of the 80s, 90s, and more. I feel like traffic might be picking up a little bit. Let me know how it's going. You can always chat inside our app, not while you're driving, but any other time, give it to the passenger to do. But have a safe trip. And we're going to have a feel-good 80s and 90s weekend. So we'll accompany you on the road or in the backyard at the cookout, and we'll have all the fun songs. Cheers for Fears right now on your way somewhere.

92.7 WOBM, the hits of the 80s, 90s, and more. It turns out some baby names are going extinct. Names like Susan, that's my mom's name, and Karen also going extinct. And baby names that end in A for girls are being replaced by something. I'll tell you what, at 440, it was Carrie

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2: Thanks. Here's the latest. Hundreds of public school parents in Lakewood will have to find other ways to get their kids to school this year, while thousands of private and religious school parents have to pay almost double for bus rides. Mayor Ray Coles tells the Asbury Park Press a budget shortfall forced the township to take back its usual $7 million for busing. Former American Idol contestant and Point Pleasant Beach native Antonella Barba has been charged with shoplifting less than $200 worth of items at the Target in Ocean Township in August. According to police, security footage allegedly showed her hiding the merch in a bag while going in and out of a fitting room and a restroom. She's had other legal troubles too, including federal fentanyl charges in 2018 and a 2025 domestic violence arrest. Stafford Township police say nine people are recovering after their boat struck a partially submerged dredge pipe and sank south of the Causeway Bridge. The accident happened Saturday afternoon. A passing boater saw it happen and stayed nearby until police arrived. There were no injuries. That's the latest from the Town Square, New Jersey News Now Network, brought to you by Earth Treasures Fine Jewelers. I'm Jen Ursulo.
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4: Amazon is facing a lawsuit from the Federal Trade Commission. Monica Nelson reports.
5: FTC Chairman Andrew Ferguson says the world's largest online retailer manipulated pricing and overcharged over a million advertisers. The lawsuit alleges 80% of sponsored product ad auctions were rigged. 22 state attorneys general filed the lawsuit Monday, accusing the company of making over $20 billion off the scheme since 2019. An Amazon spokesperson says it strongly disagrees and asserts the FTC doesn't understand how advertising works.
4: OpenAI and Microsoft both suffered outages on Monday. They mainly impacted ChatGPT work and Microsoft's Exchange Online functions. It does not appear the problems were connected to the partnership between the two companies. And Instagram is making changes to how it labels AI-generated profiles. The company says accounts that were labeled AI creator will now be tagged AI generated profile, but it won't apply to regular accounts that simply use a little AI to edit photos or videos. Tech Report, I'm at Mattinson.
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5: OpenAI says Apple's accusations of trade theft against it are baseless. Matt Mattinson reports.
6: The ChatGPT maker appears to suggest in a filing that the issue is in Apple's own policies. It pointed to Apple's practice of encouraging employees to use personal accounts for work for creating the issue. Apple sued OpenAI and two former employees in July, accusing them of trying to access and steal confidential material. The filing reads, quote, "This dispute is a mess of Apple's own making, and it is trying to blame everyone else."
5: More executives are leaving Apple as CEO Tim Cook departs. Bloomberg says App Store chief Phil Schiller is stepping down after nearly 40 years with the company, but he'll remain as an Apple fellow. New CEO John Ternus is expected to name many new executives. And Instagram is making changes to how it labels AI-generated profiles. The company says accounts that were labeled AI creator will now be tagged AI-generated profile, but it won't apply to regular accounts that simply use a little AI to edit photos or videos. Tech Report, I'm Mark Mayfield.
0: Stress saver traffic.
7: We already have slowdowns on the Parkway southbound. Early jump on the holiday weekend. Southbound 89A to 82, stop and go. We have delays in Lakewood 270 westbound between the Parkway and Airport Road. And in Upper Freehold, blockage here, 539 both directions between Burlington Path Road and Davis Station Road. That is due to storm damage. And that is Jersey Shore traffic.
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We always have things to win inside our app, and we're adding new things. 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Just saying, it's a good idea. And right now you can win Hall Pass Cash, and that is a $500 head start on shopping this weekend. 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

0: 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Hits of the 80s, 90s, and more. Tina Turner. Girls' names that end in A, very popular, but becoming a little bit less popular, according to the Social Security Administration. Tracking things like that. But they said the IA ending now is more popular. Olivia and Mia and all of the IA names for girls. Girls' names going extinct. Susan, that's my mom's name. Donna, Patricia, Pamela, Sharon, and Cheryl. Also Karen. Sorry, Karen, for your trouble right now. Not your fault. And guys' names going extinct. Gary, Todd, and Larry, apparently. Miles, very popular. We have Miles Smith up next.
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11: Amazon is facing a lawsuit from the Federal Trade Commission. Monica Nelson reports.
12: FTC Chairman Andrew Ferguson says the world's largest online retailer manipulated pricing and overcharged over a million advertisers. The lawsuit alleges 80% of sponsored product ad auctions were rigged. 22 state attorneys general filed the lawsuit Monday, accusing the company of making over $20 billion off the scheme since 2019. An Amazon spokesperson says it strongly disagrees and asserts the FTC doesn't understand how advertising works.
11: OpenAI and Microsoft both suffered outages on Monday. They mainly impacted ChatGPT work and Microsoft's Exchange Online functions. It does not appear the problems were connected to the partnership between the two companies. And Instagram is making changes to how it labels AI-generated profiles. profiles. The company says accounts that were labeled AI creator will now be tagged AI generated profile, but it won't apply to regular accounts that simply use a little AI to edit photos or videos. Tech Report. I'm at Mattinson.
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1: Stress saver traffic.
14: Let's talk Parkway southbound because you are slow all the way from exit 100 down to 82 in Toms River with the holiday weekend coming up. That is kind of to be expected. Slowdowns in Lakewood 70 westbound between the Parkway and Airport Road and Upper Freehold. We have a blockage of 539 in both directions due to storm damage. This is in the area of Burlington Path Road and Davis Station Road. Expect delays. That is short traffic.
15: Taking a look at your forecast for tonight, look for partly cloudy skies, a low of 70. Coming up for your Friday, mix of sun and clouds, chance of afternoon showers, highs in the upper 80s to near 90. Saturday, sunny, high 81. Sunday, early morning showers possible, followed by a mix of sun and clouds and a high 75. That's a look at your Jersey Shore forecast.
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0: 92.7 WOBM, the hits of the 80s, 90s, and more. We're going to have a feel-good 80s and 90s weekend around here. It's going to be a fun one by the grill in the backyard. Mr. Mister in the mid-80s had an idea. They said, we really want to release power ballads, Broken Wings and Kyrie, big hits. And their bosses wanted them to release more rock anthems. But they won, had a big hit with Broken Wings, Mr. Mister.
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So football season is here. There are a lot of college football games tonight and into the weekend, and then the NFL gets going after that. Tailgating might be replaced by homegating this fall, and we'll talk about that at 5:40 and see if we're into the 7-layer dip at the house.

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2: Thanks. Here's the latest. Hundreds of public school parents in Lakewood will have to find other ways to get their kids to school this year, while thousands of private and religious school parents have to pay almost double for bus rides. Mayor Ray Coles tells the Asbury Park Press a budget shortfall forced the township to take back its usual $7 million for busing. Former American Idol contestant and Point Pleasant Beach native Antonella Barba has been charged with shoplifting less than $200 worth of items at the Target in Ocean Township in August. According to police, security footage allegedly showed her hiding the merch in a bag while going in and out of a fitting room and a restroom. She's had other legal troubles too, including federal fentanyl charges in 2018 and a 2025 domestic violence arrest. Stafford Township police say 9 people are recovering after their boat struck a partially submerged dredge pipe and sank south of the Causeway Bridge. The accident happened Saturday afternoon. A passing boater saw it happen and stayed nearby until police arrived. There were no injuries. That's the latest from the Town Square New Jersey News Now Network, brought to you by Earth Treasures Fine Jewelers. I'm Jen Ursulo.
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15: The Trump administration is backing OpenAI in a lawsuit brought by the New York Times over fair use of the news outlet's content. Matt Mattinson fills us in.
16: The Times sued OpenAI in 2023 over the artificial intelligence platform's use of its journalism to train its systems and chatbots. In a new filing, the White House signaled support for OpenAI, saying that having a robust AI ecosystem is essential for national security and other government priorities. The Trump administration argued that OpenAI should be able to use copyrighted content to advance its technology.
15: OpenAI says its new model is so powerful it can find unknown security flaws in computer systems and exploit them without human direction. TechCrunch says those claims have not yet been independently verified, and it's not clear if OpenAI is working with the U.S. government on the new model that's called Astra. And Google co-founder Larry Page has his own flying car company with one called Helix, but now his CEO is changing course. Ken Kirkland leaving the top spot after more than 4 years of running Pivotal. Tech Report, I'm Mark Mayfield.
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19: Stress saver traffic.
20: Pockets of delays on the Parkway southbound between exits 100 and 82. Neptune, an accident here. One lane is blocked on Brighton Avenue, affecting both directions in the area of Robbins Road and Route 33, and an upper Freehold. Still, block of 539 north and south due to storm damage. This is between Burlington Path Road and Davis Station Road. That's Jersey Shore traffic.
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92.7 WOBM, the hits of the 80s, 90s, and more. In a couple of cities in America, Albuquerque and Portland, they're testing out different technology using green light rewards to slow down speeders. Here's what's happening. They have speed sensors synced to traffic signals, and they grant earlier green lights to drivers who travel at or below the speed limit. And then everybody else who's speeding a little bit gets a red light more often. Oh my goodness. You can do that, but they're doing it in Albuquerque and Portland. Maybe here. Now we wonder, right? Anytime we hit a red light,

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0: 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Hits of the 80s, 90s, and more. Well, if you happen to be a football fan and a fan of the tailgating environment, we have that in common. I grew up watching football, and my dad trained me on Nebraska Cornhusker football when I was about, I don't know, 2 or 3 years old, and that stuck, and I went to school there because of the football team. But anyway, it's a fun atmosphere, no matter who you cheer for. But comfort is revealed to be the number one reason that home gating is gaining popularity. Tailgating, you have to go to the parking lot and drag all that stuff out there and risk, you know, everything spoiling because it has mayo in it. But at home, no worries. You can put it in the fridge and maybe get by a little cheaper. But home gating is very popular, and you just have a party at the house and watch football that way. I hope your team wins, as long as they're red. Good luck. Hamburgers, chips, hot dogs, and dips, the top home gating foods.
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12: The Trump administration is backing OpenAI in a lawsuit brought by the New York Times over fair use of the news outlet's content. Matt Mattinson fills us in.
13: The Times sued OpenAI in 2023 over the artificial intelligence platform's use of its journalism to train its systems and chatbots. In a new filing, the White House signaled support for OpenAI, saying that having a robust AI ecosystem is essential for national security and other government priorities. The Trump administration argued that OpenAI should be able to use copyrighted content to advance its technology.
12: OpenAI says its new model is so powerful it can find unknown security flaws in computer systems and exploit them without human direction. TechCrunch says those claims have not yet been independently verified, and it's not clear if OpenAI is working with the U.S. government on the new model that's called Astra. And Google co-founder Larry Page has his own flying car company with one called Helix, but now his CEO is changing course. Ken Kirkland leaving the top spot after more than 4 years of running Pivotal. Tech Report, I'm Mark Mayfield.
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1: saver traffic.
15: Hawkins up delays on the Parkway southbound between exits 100 and 82. Neptune, an accident here. One lane is blocked on Brighton Avenue, affecting both directions in the area of Robbins Road and Route 33, and an upper Freehold still. Block of 539 north and south due to storm damage. This is between Burlington Path Road and Davis Station Road. That's Jersey Shore traffic.
16: Taking a look at your forecast for tonight, look for partly cloudy skies, a low of 70. Coming up for your Friday, mix of sun and clouds, chance of afternoon showers, highs in the upper 80s to near 90. Saturday, sunny, high 81. Sunday, early morning showers possible, followed by a mix of sun and clouds and a high 75. That's a look at your Jersey Shore forecast.
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From Toms River to Long Beach Island and beyond. 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

92.7 WOBM, the hits of the 80s, 90s, and more. So listening to the radio is very magical. I'm not just saying that because I live here. Dolly Parton told a story about that, her connection to the radio. And we'll have that at 6:40 on your way home, something to think about. It is pretty magical, pretty cool, right? Collectively, thousands of people listening to one song at the same time. 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

0: 92.7 WOBM, the hits of the 80s, 90s, and more. 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Seven seems a little excessive, whatever you decide. 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
16: Amazon is facing a lawsuit from the Federal Trade Commission. Monica Nelson reports.
17: FTC Chairman Andrew Ferguson says the world's largest online retailer manipulated pricing and overcharged over 1 million advertisers. The lawsuit alleges 80% of sponsored product ad auctions were rigged. 22 state attorneys general filed the lawsuit Monday, accusing the company of making over $20 billion off the scheme since 2019. An Amazon spokesperson says it strongly disagrees and asserts the FTC doesn't understand how advertising works.
16: OpenAI and Microsoft both suffered

0: outages on Monday. They mainly impacted ChatGPT work and Microsoft's Exchange Online functions. It does not appear the problems were connected to the partnership between the two companies. And Instagram is making changes to how it labels AI-generated profiles. The company says accounts that were labeled AI Creator will now be tagged AI-generated profile, but it won't apply to regular accounts that simply use a little AI to edit photos or videos. Tech Report. I'm at Mattinson.
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3: Stress saver traffic.
4: You know, just short traffic on the southbound parkway between exits 98 and 82. You have pockets of very heavy delays. And Brick, stop and go 70 westbound between Princeton Avenue and Airport Road and Upper Freehold. This has been around all day. A blockage of 539 north and southbound between Burlington Path Road and Davis Station Road due to storm damage. That's short traffic.
3: We understand you're fond of music. We figured that's what you're here for. The music's back.

0: 92.7 WOBM, the hits of the 80s, 90s, and more. I'm Jen Austin. I promised a story about Dolly Parton's magical connection to the radio. It was mid-90s, and The Bodyguard was in the works. And she said she gave permission to Kevin Costner to use I Will Always Love You. He and his people called, and she said yes and forgot about it. And then all of a sudden, she's driving down the highway in Los Angeles, and probably stuck in traffic, but she said that song came on, Whitney Houston's version, and she was just blown away. First time she ever heard that version of her song was on the radio, and she loved it, and she became emotional and was excited and teary and everything. All that came together for Dolly Parton with Whitney Houston on the radio. I love the magic of radio, too, and I don't just say that because I live here, but all of us listening to a song at the same time, because we don't do anything together at the same time anymore, it's pretty cool, and we miss Dolly. Sabrina Carpenter up next.
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16: From ABC News Tech Trends, the long-term goal of the artificial intelligence industry, according to companies like OpenAI and Anthropic, is to build what's called super intelligence.
17: And this means AI systems that are smarter than all of humanity combined.
16: Malo Borgon is the CEO of the Machine Intelligence Research Institute. He says a technology like that could be directed at some of the world's most complex problems.
17: So if we could get it right, we could have an era of untold prosperity where most of the world's problems could kind of be addressed.
16: But on the other hand,
17: something like that, if we lost control of it, could literally result in human extinction.
16: Borgon says that's why, in spite of competitive pressures both at home and abroad, some are now advocating for governments to step on the brakes.
17: To actually slow down the pace of progress, to stop pushing towards these powerful systems until we can actually figure out what the heck we're doing here and how they even work and how we could build something that powerful safely.
16: With Tech Trends, I'm Mike Dubusky, ABC News.
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21: Uh-oh. 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With early diagnosis and a few healthy changes, you can reverse prediabetes and prevent or delay type 2 diabetes. To learn your risk, take the one-minute test today at doihaveprediabetes.org. 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
1: Stress saver traffic.
2: You know, just short traffic on the southbound parkway. Between exits 98 and 82, you have pockets of very heavy delays. In Brick, stop and go 70 westbound between Princeton Avenue and Airport Road and Upper Freehold. This has been around all day. A blockage of 539 north and southbound between Burlington Path Road and Davis Station Road due to storm damage. That's short traffic.
23: Taking a look at your forecast for tonight. Look for partly cloudy skies, a low of 70. Coming up for your Friday, mix of sun and clouds, chance of afternoon showers, highs in the upper 80s to near 90. Saturday, sunny, high 81. Sunday, early morning showers possible, followed by a mix of sun and clouds and a high 75. That's a look at your Jersey Shore forecast.
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From Toms River to Long Beach.